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1: I hold an image by the ashtray girl. A cigarette burns on my chest. I wrote a poem that described her world and put our friendship to the test. Late at night, whilst on all fours, she used to watch me kiss the floor. What's wrong with this picture? 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
1: Música sin filtros.

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1: Come on. You ready, boss?
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